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I'm asking myself,

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2: When the bells are ringing, the horns all blow, and the couples we know

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I think you can forgive him if he overeats. We've all been living on the ground.

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First of December, and here come the songs. I look at you.

mama, she got it sticking in the cameraman. And we could have some. And he's up there. What's that? Hawaiian noises. He's